And I'm so crazy about love. 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James, will you come in, man? 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

And I'm here. 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What's her name? 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Or better yet, didn't you used to be?

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Get yourself. You better get yourself another fool. Go ahead and get yourself. Get yourself. Get yourself another fool.

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3: Just because you guys are so special, I'm going to give you a real special treat now. It's a surprise. Mr. George Duke, ladies and gentlemen.